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6: Tonight looks mostly clear with lows near 66. Tomorrow turns hot under partly cloudy skies with highs in the low 90s. Then partly cloudy again tomorrow night with lows in the mid-70s. Sunday brings a few more clouds, temperatures back in the low 90s, and a heat index near 105. Monday stays mainly sunny and just as hot, with highs near 93.
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4: Tonight looks mostly clear with lows near 66. Tomorrow turns hot under partly cloudy skies with highs in the low 90s, then partly cloudy again tomorrow night with lows in the mid 70s. Sunday brings a few more clouds, temperatures back in the low 90s, and a heat index near 105. Monday stays mainly sunny and just as hot with highs near 93.
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4: Tonight looks mostly clear with lows near 66. Tomorrow turns hot under partly cloudy skies with highs in the low 90s, then partly cloudy again tomorrow night with lows in the mid 70s. Sunday brings a few more clouds, temperatures back in the low 90s, and a heat index near 105. Monday stays mainly sunny and just as hot with highs near 93.
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6: Skies stay partly cloudy late tonight with lows near 66. Tomorrow brings back that swampy heat, mostly cloudy with highs in the low 90s. And some clouds linger tomorrow night as lows settle into the mid 70s. Sunday looks partly cloudy and just as hot. Temps again in the low 90s with the heat index near 105. Monday brings sunshine mixing with a few clouds. Highs near 93, lows in the upper 60s overnight.
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Their reputations speak for themselves. The passion they put into their music lives here.

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0: skies stay partly cloudy overnight with lows near 66. Clouds increase tomorrow into mostly cloudy skies as the heat builds, temperatures climbing into the low 90s. Partly cloudy again in the evening with lows settling into the mid 70s. And the humidity sticks around for tomorrow too, partly cloudy with similarly warm highs in the low 90s, though the heat index will push it up to 105.
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0: skies stay partly cloudy overnight with lows near 66. Clouds increase tomorrow into mostly cloudy skies as the heat builds, temperatures climbing into the low 90s. Partly cloudy again in the evening with lows settling into the mid 70s. And the humidity sticks around for tomorrow too, partly cloudy with similarly warm highs in the low 90s. Though the heat index will push it up to 105.
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0: skies stay partly cloudy overnight with lows near 66. Clouds increase tomorrow into mostly cloudy skies as the heat builds, temperatures climbing into the low 90s. Partly cloudy again in the evening with lows settling into the mid 70s. And the humidity sticks around for tomorrow too, partly cloudy with similarly warm highs in the low 90s, though the heat index will push it up to 105.
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0: stay partly cloudy overnight with lows near 66. Clouds increase tomorrow into mostly cloudy skies as the heat builds, temperatures climbing into the low 90s. Partly cloudy again in the evening with lows settling into the mid 70s. And the humidity sticks around for tomorrow too, partly cloudy with similarly warm highs in the low 90s, though the heat index will push it up to 105.
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0: skies stay partly cloudy overnight with lows near 66. Clouds increase tomorrow into mostly cloudy skies as the heat builds, temperatures climbing into the low 90s. Partly cloudy again in the evening with lows settling into the mid 70s. And the humidity sticks around for tomorrow too, partly cloudy with similarly warm highs in the low 90s, though the heat index will push it up to 105.
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5: Today, expect variable cloudiness with highs near 88. Clouds break up this evening with lows near 72. Tomorrow turns steamy and partly cloudy, highs in the low 90s, heat index near 105. Clouds linger tomorrow night, with lows again in the low 70s. Monday brings plenty of sunshine, similar highs in the low 90s, southwest winds around 10. Heading into Tuesday, skies stay mainly sunny, highs in the upper 80s, lows dipping to the mid 60s overnight.
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0: 102.7 WKBH, St. Mary Parish in Coon Valley is hosting their annual family picnic today from 11 till 4. It's taking place on the parish lawn. That's at 900 Central Avenue in Coon Valley. It's a free community event, and everyone is welcome. They'll be serving hamburgers, hot dogs, brats, desserts, and ice cream treats. The afternoon will also include live music, games, parent versus kids contest, and fun for all ages. Goodwill donations will be greatly accepted.
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8: Today, expect variable cloudiness with highs near 88. Clouds break up this evening with lows near 72. Tomorrow turns steamy and partly cloudy, highs in the low 90s, heat index near 105. Clouds linger tomorrow night with lows again in the low 70s. Monday brings plenty of sunshine, similar highs in the low 90s, southwest winds around 10. Heading into Tuesday, skies stay mainly sunny. Highs in the upper 80s, lows dipping to the mid-60s overnight.
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102.7 WKBA. Teresa and survey found that 7% of people consider themselves a very fast walker. 29% think they're somewhat fast. 43% say they're about average. 12% say somewhat slow. And 5% say they walk very slow. So what do you do if the person you're walking with is going faster than you? 40% of people say they speed up to match them, 18% ask the person to slow down, and 33% just let them go ahead of us. Sue and I took the dogs for a walk last night. She had Sadie, the 11-year-old chocolate lab, and I had Bear, the 2-year-old 120-pound Mastiff Cross. Now, even though she had the older dog, she was still walking faster than me and started pulling away. Now, to be fair, Bear is like a little kid and has to stop and examine every blade of grass he passes. So I called out to Sue and I said, could you stop or slow down so we can catch up? And all she said was, well, I guess you got to pick up the pace. So I did what any normal person would do. Jumped on the back of that 120-pound dog and we just galloped right past her.

102.7 WKBH. Chum Kelly Wild. And in a new poll, 95% of Americans say they eat beans fairly regularly. And 57% of meat eaters say they're willing to swap out meat for beans at least once a week. So why do they do that? Well, 53% say they do it to be healthier. 41% say they do it to reduce the cost of groceries, 40% want an alternative protein source, and 34% would do it to cut back on processed foods. Now, the most popular beans are black beans, followed by pinto beans and kidney beans. About 65 pounds ago, I was constantly swapping out beans for meat, and I didn't find it healthy at all. In fact, the complete opposite. Of course, I was using jelly beans.

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6: Today, expect variable cloudiness with highs near 88. Clouds break up this evening with lows near 72. Tomorrow turns steamy and partly cloudy, highs in the low 90s, heat index near 105. Clouds linger tomorrow night with lows again in the low 70s. Monday brings plenty of sunshine, similar highs in the low 90s, southwest winds around 10. Heading into Tuesday, skies stay mainly sunny, highs in the upper 80s, lows dipping to the mid 60s overnight.
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102.7 WKBH. I am Kelly Wilde, and yesterday Susie asked me to help her carry some stuff out to her car before work. So I picked up the bag, I head out the door, and she says, "You're in your underwear." I said, "Well, it's boxer briefs, so actually they look like shorts. Nobody's going to notice." She said, "They have little snowmen and Santa Claus on them. Everyone is going to notice."

0: 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Police in Massachusetts arrested a man who has been hanging around on a walking trail dressed as a mime, acting suspicious. Locals say they've spotted him in the area frequently and they don't like it, mostly because they don't understand what he's doing in costume, especially in the evening when it gets darker. He's a 29-year-old man named Herman Lux, and he's facing three counts of criminal harassment. It's unclear exactly what got him arrested, but it doesn't sound like he was harmless. When asked why he was hanging out on a walking trail in the middle of the night, Herman the mime said, "Wow, he is good."
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0: Def Leppard, Phil Collins, The Car straight ahead. It's 102.7 WKBH. Art Fair on the Green is today from 10 to 5 in the outdoor courtyards of Viterbo. A long-running juried art exhibition featuring regional and national artists displaying original work across various media. 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Get all the details at 68th Annual AAUW Art Fair on the Green on Facebook.
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5: Today, expect variable cloudiness with highs near 88. Clouds break up this evening with lows near 72. Tomorrow turns steamy and partly cloudy, highs in the low 90s, heat index near 105. Clouds linger tomorrow night with lows again in the low 70s. Monday brings plenty.

0: plenty of sunshine. Similar highs in the low 90s, southwest winds around 10. Heading into Tuesday, skies stay mainly sunny. Highs in the upper 80s, lows dipping to the mid-60s overnight.
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0: It's 102.7 WKBH. I'm Kelly Wilde, and there are two types of trips. The active vacations, where you spend as little time as possible in the hotel, and the relaxing ones, where you spend as many mornings sleeping in as you can. Now, according to a recent report, 47% of Americans would pay more for a vacation that helps them sleep, and 38% would be interested in a vacation that's designed to improve their sleep. If you're looking for a sleepy getaway, the report named Portland, Oregon, the most well-rested city. It offers strong wellness support, cleaner air, and better access to rest-friendly environments. Madison and St. Paul both also scored well for having the right balance of health, environment, and lifestyle to support quality sleep. Of course, not everyone can afford to go on sleep retreats. People who are earning six figures are 26% more likely to use PTO days to catch up on sleep than those who make less than $100K. Have you ever done that? Taken paid time off just to catch up on your sleep? Susie and I found a great way to catch up on sleep that is quite affordable. We use a combination of essential oils of bergamot, lavender, tea tree, and valerian as aromatherapy, and we also practice some quiet meditation. And if that doesn't work...
1: How many lumps do you want?
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I am Kelly Wilde. It's 102.7 WKBH. And in a new survey, 23% of people claim they've broken up with someone due to annoying sleep habits. 64% say they're willing to accept them even if they find them disruptive. The most annoying sleep habits, getting up during the night to use the restroom, though I think the alternative might be much more annoying, watching TV while in bed, stealing the covers, tossing and turning, and snoring. I think the most annoying sleep habit I have is eating in bed, and it actually almost destroyed our marriage before it even got started. First time I ever slept with my wife was, of course, on our wedding night, and I was eating in bed. I didn't think nothing of it until the next morning we were getting ready for the gift opening, and I noticed that my new wife had a chicken leg that was stuck in the back of her hair. I, of course, was too afraid to tell her and was just hoping that it worked itself out before we got to her parents' house. Luckily, it did, but then that created another conundrum when I had to try to explain to her at her parents' house at our gift opening why I was eating a drumstick when chicken wasn't being served.

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5: Mostly cloudy today with temperatures climbing to 88, heat index near 100. Tonight stays partly cloudy, lows near 73. Tomorrow brings more of that partly cloudy sky, high in the mid-90s, heat index around 110. Partly cloudy again tomorrow night, lows in the mid-70s. Monday turns sizzling, more sun than clouds, high in the low 90s, heat index about 100.
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0: I'm Kelly Wilde. It's 102.7 WKBH, and most of us touch plenty of nasty surfaces every day without washing our hands afterward, even after the lessons we learned during the pandemic, and we know it's gross. Someone recently asked the internet, what is extremely unhygienic that everyone does? Some of the top responses, scrolling on your phone while on the toilet, not washing your bedding enough or at all, ew, gym mats, licking your fingers when counting money or turning pages, touching sticky condiment bottles at a restaurant table, and eating while bowling. It has to do with the finger holes, especially if you're sharing a ball with someone. You bowl the frame, you go back, you sit down, you eat some french fries, you go back up, you stick your fingers into those finger holes, bowl the frame, go back, sit down, eat some french fries. Yeah, not too hygienic. That is why I never eat while I'm bowling. It's because of the finger holes. I do like to do this, though.
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0: I am Kelly Wilde. It's 102.7 WKBH, and some good news for the coffee drinkers in our lives. The American Heart Association says that 5 cups of coffee a day is still within the safe range for most adults. The group reviewed decades of research and found that moderate coffee consumption is associated with several potential health benefits. They found that people who drank a few cups a day had a lower risk of stroke and a lower risk of developing type 2 diabetes. But these benefits only apply to coffee itself, not all the sugar and syrups. I started drinking coffee when I started in radio. My first full-time gig was overnight from midnight to 6, so I would drink coffee. Black coffee, 2 pots a night. So 20 cups of coffee a day, 100 cups of coffee a week. And now you know why I haven't really slept since 1987.
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0: I'm Kelly Wilde. It's 102.7 WKBH, the Westby Area Historical Society's Sweet Rides and Sweet Pies is today at 111 Becketal Street in Westby. 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
5: Mostly cloudy today with temperatures climbing to 88, heat index near 100. Tonight stays partly cloudy, lows near 73. Tomorrow brings more of that partly cloudy sky, high in the mid-90s, heat index around 110. Partly cloudy again tomorrow night, lows in the mid-70s. Monday turns sizzling, more sun than clouds, high in the low 90s, heat index about 100.
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0: I am Kelly Wild. It's 102.7 WKBH, and researchers at the University of Minnesota just found that speeding is costing Americans around 50,000 metric tons of carbon dioxide pollution every single day. They also say that if drivers simply stuck to posted speed limits, the country could save more than 6 million gallons of gasoline a day. All you have to do is slow down a bit instead of accelerating and braking aggressively. And here's the crazy part. Following the speed limit would only add about 54 seconds per day for the average driver. When I asked Sue if she would trade 54 seconds a day in exchange for safer air, safer roads, and a little bit more money in her pocket, she said she would, but only if I gave her 108 seconds a day where I would stand outside her driver's side window so she could swear at me and yell at me that I was driving way too slow.
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0: It's 102.7 WKBH. I am Kelly Wild. And according to a new poll, Americans spend nearly half of their entire day online between work, jobs and tasks, entertainment and socials. Here's how it breaks down. 5.4 of those hours are spent on work, reading emails, paying bills, browsing, gaming and looking at social media. And they spend another 5 hours streaming entertainment, watching movies, shows, and videos. 55% of them use their TV to stream content, followed by 25% who mostly use computers and tablets, and 20% who use their phone. So would your daily screen time be more or less than 10 hours? What about your kids? What would happen if for one day the internet totally went away? What would you do? Maybe talk to other people. Maybe read a book or write a letter. Maybe learn a new recipe. Maybe venture outside and discover new things. Like that big bright ball in the sky? That's called the sun. Your grandma and grandpa used to play under that all the time when they were little.
1: Bazinga!

0: Would you swap out meat just one day a week and eat beans instead? Thanks for listening. I'm Dylan. Most Americans are willing to swap out meat for beans at least one meal a week. Great way to save some money because we all know what the price of meat is right now. Would this give us an excuse to, as adults, sing Beans, Beans, the musical fruit? The more you eat, the more you... Come on. You had to know that if we were going to talk about beans, it was going to be nearly impossible for me to not make a fart joke.
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4: Mostly cloudy today with temperatures climbing to 88, heat index near 100. Tonight stays partly cloudy, lows near 73. Tomorrow brings more of that partly cloudy sky, high in the mid-90s, heat index around 110. Partly cloudy again tomorrow night, lows in the mid-70s. Monday turns sizzling, more sun than clouds, high in the low 90s, heat index about 100.
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1027 WKBH. We know you listen to a music station for music. That's why we don't stop it very often. A simple premise in a complex world.

Melissa Ofdumar. Are you thinking Dylan? Melissa Ofdumar, a bass player for Hole, but not only Hole, but for the Smashing Pumpkins as well. She's coming out with her first new music in 15 years that is out the first part of September. Bass Womb Room is the name of the new album, or will be the name of the new album. I've always been a pretty big fan of her. This goes back, well, it's probably been 20 years ago, but the new guy on the rock station, I was working in North Carolina, and she was his very first interview, and he was so scared to do the interview. I actually sat there in the room with him, and she couldn't have been any nicer. What a cool person. So cool.

Do you possess a rock and roll attitude? I'm Dylan. You know, I would love to believe that I do, and I think I do sometimes, but not all the time. I want to talk to you about Jimothy, the little raccoon in Seattle, and his rock and roll attitude more here in just a minute.

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0: If you haven't been watching videos of Jimothy, the little raccoon with the short spine syndrome in Seattle, at least you've seen a picture of this little guy. I was watching a video of Jimothy earlier today, and my first thought was, how rock and roll is this raccoon? He doesn't give a crap what anybody thinks. He's just out there doing his own thing, living his best life. Oh, you decided that I'm cool, even though I've got this short spine. Well, whatever. I mean, I know that this raccoon's name is Jimothy, but he's so rock and roll. Maybe we should give him the nickname Lemmy. I was thinking like Lemmy from Motorhead. Lemmy never gave a crap about what anybody thought either.
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4: Mostly cloudy today with temperatures climbing to 88, heat index near 100. Tonight stays partly cloudy, lows near 73. Tomorrow brings more of that partly cloudy sky, high in the mid-90s, heat index around 110. Partly cloudy again tomorrow night, lows in the mid-70s. Monday turns sizzling, more sun than clouds, high in the low 90s, heat index about 100.
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1: Rumors spreading around in that Texas town. About the shack outside the games. And you know what I'm talking about. Just let me know if you wanna go to that home out on the range. They got a lot of nice girls.

texting thumb. Do you have this? Have you ever had it? Maybe you had it in the past and you didn't realize exactly what it was. I think that's exactly my case anyway. But health experts say that all of the texting, scrolling, swiping can lead to what is being called texting thumb. Symptoms include stiffness, throbbing near the joint, even cracking when you bend your thumb. I felt that before. Have you bending your thumb and then it cracks a little bit? Now, experts recommend that you can actually do daily thumb and wrist stretches. I have, well, Google that, right? I have no idea what those stretches look like.

We're going to get a new Jimmy Buffett album. Yeah, his band, the Coral Reef Band, is going to give us a whole album of never-before-heard songs. Yes, Jimmy's voice going to be on a lot of this. No, I was just searching the internet to figure out exactly when we're going to get this. I cannot find a release date, but yeah, I mean, who doesn't like Jimmy Buffett?

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0: 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My vehicle, my Jeep, is not a stick, but this is the first vehicle I've ever owned that is not a manual transmission. So we'll talk more about shifting here in just a minute.
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5: Mostly cloudy today with temperatures climbing to 88, heat index near 100. Tonight stays partly cloudy, lows near 73. Tomorrow brings more of that partly cloudy sky, high in the mid-90s, heat index around 110. Partly cloudy again tomorrow night, lows in the mid-70s. Monday turns sizzling, more sun than clouds, high in the low 90s, heat index about 100.
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1: When you were learning to drive, did you learn how to drive on a stick? Or was it an automatic? Thank you for listening. I'm Dylana. Manual transmissions have nearly vanished from American roads. I guess less than 1% of U.S. market vehicles as of last year, 2025, were a manual transmission or a stick. Now, again, this does not include the big rigs, right? Because that would not make any sense. Can you drive a stick? Yeah, that's what I learned on this Jeep that I have right now. I've had it for a decade, but it's the first vehicle I've owned as an adult that is not a manual transmission. Hey, you know what a good flex is? And I'm a dork. I can read cursive, I can write in cursive, and I can drive a stick shift. Oh, yeah.
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Love the movie Days of Thunder? All right, Tom Cruise may. So this is not confirmed yet. He might return for a Days of Thunder sequel with a new director. I'm Dylan. Am I one of the few people that have never seen Days of Thunder? Yeah, really? Really?

0: 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We've talked about them before, right? It's Alice Cooper, Johnny Depp, Joe Perry from Aerosmith. So they've just released a cover of Motorhead's Ace of Spades, and it is awesome. I highly recommend it when you get time.
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4: Mostly cloudy today with temperatures climbing to 88, heat index near 100. Tonight stays partly cloudy, lows near 73. Tomorrow brings more of that partly cloudy sky, high in the mid-90s, heat index around 110. Partly cloudy again tomorrow night, lows in the mid-70s. Monday turns sizzling, more sun than clouds, high in the low 90s, heat index about 100.
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shoes are viral today. Are you thinking, Dylan, are you about to break out your fart machine? I am not. Seriously, there's a gut health brand that has gone viral for selling these poop shoes, and everybody wants them, right? So they're platform shoes, and they raise your knees up, so it actually makes it easier for you to go number two. I think that you and I, as rockers, we can do better than just these regular old poop shoes. We'll talk more in just a few minutes.

choose. Do you have some? Would you like to buy some? There's a gut health brand that has gone viral for the platform poop shoes. So these are shoes with a huge heel on them. And basically what they do is they raise your knees, which is going to make it easier for you to actually complete your number two. 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But you know, as rockers, what would be way more fun? What I envision is like the Gene Simmons platforms, you know, like when he's on stage performing with Kiss. So much more fun than just these regular old platform poop shoes. And this might be the only piece of merch that Kiss has never considered. Yeah.

0: Bob Seger is set to release a remastered and expanded 20th anniversary reissue of Face the Promise, and he is adding four songs to this. So you can pre-order it now on his website, but it will officially be out September 18th.
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6: Mainly cloudy today, with highs near 86. Clouds turn variable overnight as lows settle near 70. Tomorrow brings sweaty conditions, partly cloudy skies, a high in the low 90s, and a muggy heat index closer to 107. Tomorrow night, expect some clouds and lows in the mid-70s. Monday looks like a mix of sun and clouds, with similar highs in the low 90s, and that heat index feeling like 103 again.
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Thank you for choosing to listen. I'm Dylan. Congress is trying to pass a bipartisan bill that would ban all phone calls on airplanes. Most U.S. carriers don't allow in-flight calls already, but there's pressure to change this now that Wi-Fi on airplanes is expanding. People talking loudly on their cell phone in public. Let's talk more about this.

talking loudly on their cell phones in public. You've probably, I just saw it yesterday in the grocery store. I'm Dylan. It's the same person that is standing directly in the middle of the aisle at the grocery store. Yeah, completely unaware of anybody around them. So what do you do when somebody's talking loudly on their cell phone? If I have to stand next to them for too long, I really just kind of cross my fingers. It'd be great if I could fart right now. Or you stand next to them even longer and you think, ooh, I wonder if I could make up the other half of this conversation. Now that they'll definitely switch their focus to you if you try that one.

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1: Mainly cloudy today, with highs near 86. Clouds turn variable overnight as lows settle near 70. Tomorrow brings sweaty conditions, partly cloudy skies, a high in the low 90s, and a muggy heat index closer to 107. Tomorrow night, expect some clouds and lows in the mid-70s. Monday looks like a mix of sun and clouds, with similar highs in the low 90s, and that heat index feeling like 103 again.
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5: Partly cloudy tonight with lows in the low 70s. Tomorrow brings some sunshine. A very warm high near 92, and a blistering heat index near 107. Few clouds return tomorrow night with a low in the mid-70s. Monday looks mainly sunny, sizzling again with highs in the low 90s and a heat index near 105. Tuesday eases back a touch, mostly sunny with highs in the mid-80s and lows around the mid-60s.
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6: Partly cloudy tonight with lows in the low 70s. Tomorrow brings some sunshine, a very warm high near 92, and a blistering heat index near 107. Few clouds return tomorrow night with a low in the mid 70s. Monday looks mainly sunny, sizzling again with highs in the low 90s and a heat index near 105. Tuesday eases back a touch, mostly sunny with highs in the mid 80s and lows around the mid 60s.
7: Quality, originality,